chain on my neck. Little did they know, no sweat. So I dimmed out, rimmed out, and cracked the glass. 25 pounds, can you match that bag? 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I got a deal to make, and a couple bad bitches I've been naked.

your fucking wig back. 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

at nothing in particular. Everything talks to you. 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

say too much about the Spurs because I don't know much about that, but there's more room in a mini car than there is in a Cadillac.

It's not what you said, but that's what you meant. I'm losing my baby on promises kept.

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13: One nation under God has turned into one nation under the influence of one drug.

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I know that you're not everything you pretend to be. I'm gonna get me a brand new dolly. 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

0: 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Great God Almighty, let me tell you what he said. Go tell that long-tongued liar. Go tell that midnight rider. 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You may throw a rock, hide your hand, working in the dark against a fellow man. But sure as God made the day and the night, what you do in the dark would be brought to light. You may run and hide, slip and slide, try to take the moat from your neighbor's eyes. But sure as there is the rich and the poor, you're gonna reap, my brother, just what you sow. You may run home for a long time. Run home for a long time. You may run home for a long time. I let me tell you, God Almighty, you're gonna cut you down. Some people go to church just to signify, try to make a date with his neighbor's wife. But neighbor, let me tell you, just as sure as you're born, you better leave that woman, yes, and leave her alone. Cause one of these days, you just mark my word, you'll think the brother is gone to work. You walk up, a knock on the door, that's all, brother, you'll knock no more. Go tell that long-tongued liar, go tell that midnight rider, tell the gambler, rambler, backbiter, tell him God Almighty's gonna cut him down.
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2: I've been thinking all day about the moon. Like, is it an accident that women menstruate once a month and that the moon comes once a month? Are other animals synchronized in this way with the moon? You know, my brother works in mental health, and he says that there's a lot more hospitalizations and periods of activity during the full moon. It's a known fact in mental health that people are more excitable around the full moon. And then what about the fact that we're made of 70% water? And then the whole ocean reacts to the full moon, right? In a serious way. Everything's ticking around that moon. And if we're 70% water, I must be having some at least homeopathic relationship with the changing cycles of the moon. I can't escape my obsession with the idea that I'm made out of this place. Because I was raised to believe that I fundamentally was constituted of spiritual matter that was from somewhere else, like heaven or from a sky god. Like Gore Vidal talks about sky gods, and I really picked up that language because in patriarchal monotheisms, we all worship a god elsewhere who has a plan.

and for us in a paradise elsewhere. After we die, there'll be a paradise waiting for us. And this place is like a kind of a workstation where we sort of get all of our T's crossed and our I's dotted before we go off to a real spiritual dimension. But I'm a witch. I actually de-baptized myself. And what's great about being transgender is that you're born with a natural religion. It applies almost across the board, no matter what culture or economic group or nation that you're from. You're almost automatically a witch. None of the patriarchal monotheisms will have you. It's very clear that in most of those religions, you'd be put to death. In many parts of the world, you still are put to death. Did you hear what the Pope said a couple of years ago on Christmas? He said that the marriage of gays and lesbians was as much a threat to the future of our world as the collapse of the rainforests. So that gives you a sense, just an inkling of his approach, you know, to the homosexual question. And that's just the homosexual question. He didn't even address the transgender question. God knows what we've caused. All sorts of wars and strife. All manner of hurt. I'm worried that the ecology of the world is collapsing and that I won't have anywhere to be reborn, because I actually believe, like, where's any of us going? Where have any of us ever gone? We've come back here in some other form. Did you know that whales were once land-roaming mammals? And then they crawled back into the ocean, trying to find something to eat, and eventually they got rid of their hands and legs? I've been searching and searching for that little bit of my constitution that isn't of this place, and I still haven't found it. Every atom of me, every element of me seems to resonate. It seems to reflect the great world around me. So I've come to the conclusion that this is God's best idea, that this manifest world is the frontier of his dream, or her dream, in my opinion. So that's just my point of view from where I can start to establish a new way to value the world that I'm a part of. Because if I'm not heading off to paradise elsewhere when I die, then I have more of a vested interest in observing a sustainable relationship with this place. It's a very indigenous idea that the earth is a female, that the earth menstruates, that the water of the world is the blood of the woman's body. And that's what we crawled out of, just in the same way that we crawled out of our mother's wombs. It's the most basic idea. Any child could come up with it. And it's so obvious. And yet we've been straining for these sky gods for a couple thousand years now. I remember praying to God when I was like 6 years old. I was raised Catholic, and I prayed really hard, and I waited and waited to hear that summons. I think in a funny way, a lot of my music, I'm listening for that response still. I've heard two rumors about the Dalai Lama. One is that he said he wasn't going to be reincarnating because the world was going to be too dangerous. And that's probably just a rumor. But then I heard a far more interesting new rumor, which is that the Dalai Lama has said that the next time he incarnates, it will be as a girl, which will be the first in the history of Buddhism. But I think that that is the most revolutionary thing he could possibly do and the most helpful spiritual gesture that he could make. And I'm very interested in the feminization of the deities. I'm very interested in Jesus as a girl. I'm extremely interested in Allah as a woman. And contrary to popular opinion, it's not bad to say that. You can say it. I mean, you might get a little letter in the mail, but I'm probably due 100 letters in the mail already, so it's a wonderful day to die. But nonetheless, Allah as a woman is a critical threshold, and Buddha as a mother is another one. Because I truly believe that unless we move into feminine systems of governance, we don't have a chance on this planet. And I think that yeah.
And there's no one else that can lead the masses to do that except for like the major religious institutions. And I'm someone, you know, that's looking for a reason to hope. And for me, hope looks like feminine systems of governance being instated in like the major religious institutions and throughout corporate and civil life. And it might sound far-fetched, but if you look at your own beliefs, just imagine how quickly you've accepted the idea that the ocean's rising and that the ecology of our world is collapsing. We can actually imagine that more readily than we can imagine a switch from patriarchal to matriarchal systems of governance. A subtle shift in the way our society works. It's obviously a very broad statement. And of course, Sarah Palin exists, so don't bother me with that. But Sarah Palin is working very much within patriarchal systems. I just love that moment when Benazir Bhutto was being interviewed and she just talked about motherhood and daughters and how she wished she'd done more for the girls of her country. For as problematic as she was, she's an exciting forerunner.